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0: 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Stay tuned. I've got your forecast coming up.
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3: 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The stated parties and promotional participants are not liable for injury incurred because of any contest promotion. Limit one winner per household every 30 days. Winner has 30 days from the date of giveaway to pick their prize up. Grand prize drawings will be determined per contest. Winners agree to sign a contest release form as a condition of receiving the prize package. Winners agree to allow the use of his or her name, likeness, and or voice for additional publicity and advertising purposes for the period of 1 year from the grand prize drawing date without additional compensation. WLKR reserves the right to amend these rules at any time. All decisions of WLKR are final. Prizes may not be refunded, transferred, or exchanged. All taxes, including sales tax and federal tax, are the sole responsibility of the winner. Copies of these rules are available by sending a self-addressed stamped envelope to General Contest Rules, care of WLKR, 10327 Milan Road, US Route 250, Milan, Ohio, 44846. Rules are also available at WLKRradio.com.
0: 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Checking your forecast from the National Weather Service. Increasing cloudiness tonight. A chance of showers and thunderstorms, mainly toward morning. We'll have a low near 68 degrees. For tomorrow, mostly cloudy, showers likely with possible afternoon thunderstorms with a high near 88. Tuesday, it'll be partly sunny with a chance of showers early with a high near 82.
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0: 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We'll have a low near 68 degrees. For tomorrow, mostly cloudy, showers likely with possible afternoon thunderstorms with the high near 88. For tomorrow night, showers with possible thunderstorms with the low near 69. Tuesday, it'll be partly sunny, a chance of showers early with the high near 82.
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1: 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From the National Weather Service, increasing cloudiness tonight with a chance of showers and thunderstorms, mainly toward morning. We'll have a low near 68 degrees. Tomorrow, mostly cloudy with showers likely with possible afternoon thunderstorms with a high near 88. Tomorrow night, showers with possible thunderstorms with a low near 69.
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0: 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Martin Davis along with you. Join Melissa and Johnny S. on the morning show weekdays beginning at 6 right here on WLKR. Stay tuned. I've got your forecast coming up.
1: There's nearly 678,290,000 kids under 5 around the world. But what's so important about being 5? A lot, it turns out. Children who live to age 5 are twice as likely to reach adulthood. That's why vaccines matter so much. For 40 years, Rotary and partners have delivered vaccines globally. Like here, and even here. Impressive, right? But 12.5 million children are still totally unvaccinated. Rotary knows we can find them. Because when Rotary and Indian vaccinators looked for families at bus and train stations, used motorbikes, and trekked house to house, they lowered polio cases by 94%. See? It can be done. And the results are worth it. Let's ensure that all children grow up safe from preventable diseases.
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0: 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Checking your forecast from the National Weather Service, increasing cloudiness tonight, a chance of showers and thunderstorms, mainly toward morning, we'll have a low near 68 degrees. For tomorrow, mostly cloudy, showers likely with possible afternoon thunderstorms with a high near 88. Tuesday, it'll be partly sunny with a chance of showers early with a high near 82.
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0: Service. Increasing cloudiness tonight, a chance of showers and thunderstorms, mainly toward morning. We'll have a low near 68 degrees. For tomorrow, mostly cloudy, showers likely with possible afternoon thunderstorms with the high near 88. For tomorrow night, showers with possible thunderstorms with a low near 69. Tuesday, it'll be partly sunny, a chance of showers early with the high near 82.
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2: 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From the National Weather Service, increasing cloudiness tonight with a chance of showers and thunderstorms, mainly toward morning. We'll have a low near 68 degrees. Tomorrow, mostly cloudy with showers likely with possible afternoon thunderstorms with a high near 88. Tomorrow night, showers with possible thunderstorms with a low near 69.
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0: 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Stay tuned. I've got your forecast coming up.
1: 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On Thursday, July 30th, Lee Amara and the River Boys and Reverend Lee will be on the PNC stage at the Rock and Roll Hall of Fame. 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Looking into August, on Sunday the 2nd, Men at Work with Toad the Wet Sprocket and Shonen Knife will play Kane Park in Cleveland Heights. The Foo Fighters and Queens of the Stone Age will play Huntington Bank Field in Cleveland on August 10. 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
4: 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Checking your forecast from the National Weather Service. Increasing cloudiness tonight. A chance of showers and thunderstorms, mainly toward morning. We'll have a low near 68 degrees. For tomorrow, mostly cloudy, showers likely with possible afternoon thunderstorms with a high near 88. Tuesday, it'll be partly sunny with a chance of showers early with a high near 82.
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1: 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We'll have a low near 68 degrees. For tomorrow, mostly cloudy, showers likely with possible afternoon thunderstorms with the high near 88. For tomorrow night, showers with possible thunderstorms with the low near 69. Tuesday, it'll be partly sunny, a chance of showers early with the high near 82.
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3: 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Here's your forecast from the National Weather Service. Mostly cloudy today, showers likely with possible afternoon thunderstorms. We'll have a high near 88 degrees. For tonight, showers with possible thunderstorms with a low near 69. Partly sunny tomorrow, a chance of showers early with the high near 82.
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She says, hey babe, take a walk on the wild side.

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New York City is the place where they said, hey babe, take a walk on the wild side.

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7: Oh, they own Furby now?
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0: 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Taking a look at your forecast from the National Weather Service, mostly cloudy today, showers likely with possible thunderstorms. We'll have a high near 88 degrees. Tomorrow, partly sunny with a chance of showers early with the high near 82. Wednesday, mostly sunny with a high near 80.
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0: 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From the National Weather Service, mostly cloudy today, showers likely with possible afternoon thunderstorms with the high near 88 degrees. For tonight, showers with possible thunderstorms with the low near 69. Partly sunny tomorrow, a chance of showers early with the high near 82. And for Wednesday, mostly sunny with a high near 80.
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4: 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Here's your forecast from the National Weather Service. Mostly cloudy today, showers likely with possible afternoon thunderstorms. We'll have a high near 88 degrees. For tonight, showers with possible thunderstorms with a low near 69. Partly sunny tomorrow, a chance of showers early with the high near 82.
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0: 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Martin Davis along with you. 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Stay tuned. I've got your forecast coming up.
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0: 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Taking a look at your forecast from the National Weather Service. Mostly cloudy today, showers likely with possible thunderstorms. We'll have a high

0: near 88 degrees. Tomorrow, partly sunny with a chance of showers early with the high near 82. Wednesday, mostly sunny with a high near 80.
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0: 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From the National Weather Service, mostly cloudy today, showers likely with possible afternoon thunderstorms with the high near 88 degrees. For tonight, showers with possible thunderstorms with the low near 69. Partly sunny tomorrow, a chance of showers early with a high near 82. And for Wednesday, mostly sunny with a high near 80.
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0: 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Here's your forecast from the National Weather Service. Mostly cloudy today, showers likely with possible afternoon thunderstorms. We'll have a high near 88 degrees. For tonight, showers with possible thunderstorms with a low near 69. Partly sunny tomorrow, a chance of showers early with the high near 82.
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1: 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Chris Castle here with the Song Almanac, where this week we're tracing the sound of progress from the invention of the wheel and the rise of agriculture to telephone lines and the 24/7 glow of cable TV. We'll hear from Lennon, Cash, ELO, Billy Joel, and more. The song's about how we move forward and what that progress has cost us along.

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4: 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Taking a look at your forecast from the National Weather Service, mostly cloudy today, showers likely with possible thunderstorms. We'll have a high near 88 degrees. Tomorrow, partly sunny with a chance of showers early with the high near 82. Wednesday, mostly sunny with a high near 80.
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1: There's nearly 678,290,000 kids under 5 around the world. But what's so important about being 5? A lot, it turns out. Children who live to age 5 are twice as likely to reach adulthood. That's why vaccines matter so much. For 40 years, Rotary and partners have delivered vaccines globally. Like here, and even here. Impressive, right? But 12.5 million children are still totally unvaccinated. Rotary knows we can find them. Because when Rotary and Indian vaccinators looked for families at bus and train stations, used motorbikes, and trekked house to house, they lowered polio cases by 94%. See? It can be done. And the results are worth it. Let's ensure that all children grow up safe from preventable diseases.
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0: 419-484-5965. From the National Weather Service, mostly cloudy today, showers likely with possible afternoon thunderstorms with the high near 88 degrees. For tonight, showers with possible thunderstorms with the low near 69. Partly sunny tomorrow, a chance of showers early with a high near 82. And for Wednesday, mostly sunny with a high near 80.
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4: 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Here's your forecast from the National Weather Service. Mostly cloudy today, showers likely with possible afternoon thunderstorms. We'll have a high near 88 degrees. For tonight, showers with possible thunderstorms with a low near 69. Partly sunny tomorrow, a chance of showers early with the high near 82.
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0: 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Stay tuned. 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
1: 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On Thursday, July 30th, Leah Mara and the River Boys and Reverend Lee will be on the PNC

0: stage at the Rock and Roll Hall of Fame. It's a free show with RSVP. Doors open at 7 and the show starts at 8. Looking into August, on Sunday the 2nd, Men at Work with Toad the Wet Sprocket and Shonen Knife will play Kane Park in Cleveland Heights. The Foo Fighters and Queens of the Stone Age will play Huntington Bank Field in Cleveland on August 10. 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
3: 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Taking a look at your forecast from the National Weather Service. Mostly cloudy today, showers likely with possible thunderstorms. We'll have a high near 88 degrees. Tomorrow, partly sunny with a chance of showers early with the high near 82. Wednesday, mostly sunny with a high near 80.
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0: 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Martin Davis with you. 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
3: 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From the National Weather Service, mostly cloudy today, showers likely with possible afternoon thunderstorms with the high near 88 degrees. For tonight, showers with possible thunderstorms with the low near 69. Partly sunny tomorrow, a chance of showers early with a high near 82. And for Wednesday, mostly sunny with a high near 80.
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0: We're your voice of the Firelands, 95.3 WLKR. Martin Davis with you. 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
1: Hi, this is Jim Rosenhaus with your Guardians update. Well, 1 week to go now before the trade deadline, and for Cleveland, a team in postseason contention, a lot on the line over this next week to see if they can make some moves. And President of Baseball Operations Chris Antonetti explains the Guardians' strategy as the trade deadline nears.
2: We think we're best served by going in with an open mind. I think our primary goal is finding a way to improve the organizational position moving forward. And as you've heard me say before, sometimes that's more short-term focus, sometimes that's longer-term focus. And, you know, in those ideal circumstances, it's both. So we'll explore everything, and there will be a lot of conversations that happen over the next week, and hopefully we can find those opportunities to capitalize on.
1: Guardians back at it tonight. New series against the Reds in Cincinnati. It's a 7:10 first pitch. Airtime for Guardians warm-up, 6:35. With your Guardians update, I'm Jim Rosenhaus.
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4: Good morning, I'm Josh Bowman from the National Weather Service. Today, a chance of showers this morning, partly sunny, a high near 88. And tonight, showers and storms. Some storms could produce heavy rainfall, a low of 69. Now your local news. A 91-year-old woman was recently charged with OBI. The Sandusky Register says that deputies were called for the report of a car circling a parking lot in the 200 block of Rye Beach Road in Huron. Authorities then stopped the woman where they noticed an overwhelming odor of intoxicating beverages. She does not have any prior OBIs. A case against a Norwalk man involving a child sex crime has been dismissed by a Huron County judge. The Norwalk Reflector reports that the case against 31-year-old Javon McCarty was dismissed after the prosecutor's office met with the victim and the victim's family, where the request was made for dismissal. McCarty's dismissed charges include gross sexual imposition, sexual battery, and rape. The victim was reportedly under the age of 13, with the crimes allegedly happening in 2015 and 2016. McCarty had previously pleaded not guilty. The charges can be refiled at a later date. Police in Lorain have arrested a 16-year-old boy and charged him with murder. The boy allegedly shot and killed 67-year-old Robert Lewis at a home

0: That is Brandi Carlile, right on time on Norwalk's Voice of the Firelands, 95.3 WLKR, 66 degrees outside right now at 6:07. Good morning. Melissa and Johnny S. here in the studio with you on this Monday morning. How's it going, Johnny?
1: It's going all right today. How are you?
0: I'm doing all right. Are you ready for some random facts today?
1: I am. Let's do it.
0: Okay, so a satellite, only one, has ever been destroyed by a meteor. The European Space Agency's Olympus. And it happened in 1993.
1: So some time ago, too.
0: Mm-hmm. Catnip is more effective at repelling mosquitoes than DEET.
1: Oh, really?
0: Which is the main substance in insect repellents.
1: Mm. Well, okay.
0: All right.
1: Plant catnip everywhere.
0: Yeah, I already kind of have. So I'm just going to.
1: And then you're
0: just
1: going to
0: up that. I already have cats. It's fine. I'd rather have them around than the mosquitoes.
1: Yeah.
0: And in 2013, scientists in China were able to grow a human tooth from scratch using stem cells from human urine.
1: Mm. Okay, sure.
0: I mean, that's cool, but
1: yeah, a little weird, but all right.
0: Yeah, there you go. Your random facts on this Monday morning. Coming up, your news, sports, and your weather. Right now, it's the Mighty Mighty Boss Tones, the impression that I get.

0: Yeah, a little weird, but all right.
1: Yeah, there you go. Your random facts on this Monday morning. Coming up, your news, sports, and your weather. Right now, it's the Mighty Mighty Boss Tones, the impression that I get.

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1: I serve a society by rocking, okay? I'm out there on the front lines liberating people with my music. Rocking ain't no walk in the park.
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That is Noah Kahn with The Great Divide on Norwalk's Voice of the Firelands, 95.3 WLKR. And keep listening because we are going to have your chance to win Cedar Point tickets. Starting up today, Cedar Point Boardwalk Nights, you will be listening for our little sound about the boardwalk. When you hear it, call us. 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

0: It's every night, and they have discoveries, thrills, music, dancing, games, beach, and foodie nights that they will be doing. And you can experience spectacular entertainment, food and beverages, unforgettable summer memories, and the boardwalk comes alive at night. So in addition to winning those tickets to go to Cedar Point, you'll also be qualified to win a pair of Cedar Point Gold Passes.
1: Yeah, that's cool.
0: So make sure that you are listening for that sounder. It will be happening throughout the day at various times here. When you hear it, call us. Caller number 5. Going to win those tickets. I'm going to get qualified to win a pair of Gold Passes. So
1: yeah, stay tuned. Good luck.
0: Stay tuned and good luck. Coming up, though, before that happens, music from Jane's Addiction and the Vines. We'll take a look at your weather next on 95.3.
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1: From the National Weather Service forecast for today, a chance of showers this morning, partly sunny otherwise, with a high near 88. Tonight, showers and thunderstorms. Some of those storms could produce heavy rainfall and a low near 69. For Tuesday, a chance of showers and thunderstorms mainly before noon, partly sunny and a high near 80. Currently here in Milan, we have 67 degrees.
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2: Good morning, I'm Josh Bowman. A 91-year-old woman was recently charged with OBI. The Sandusky Register says that deputies were called for the report of a car circling a parking lot in the 200 block of Rye Beach Road in Huron. Authorities then stopped the woman where they noticed an overwhelming odor of intoxicating beverages. She does not have any prior OBIs. A case against a Norwalk man involving a child sex crime has been dismissed by a Huron County judge. The Norwalk Reflector reports that the case against 31-year-old Javon McCarty was dismissed after the prosecutor's office met with the victim and the victim's family, where the request was made for dismissal. McCarty's dismissed charges include gross sexual imposition, sexual battery, and rape. The victim was reportedly under the age of 13, with the crimes allegedly happening in 2015 and 2016. McCarty had previously pleaded not guilty. The charges can be refiled at a later date. Police in Lorain have arrested a 16-year-old boy and charged him with murder. The boy allegedly shot and killed 67-year-old Robert Lewis at a home on G Street Saturday morning. Investigators said that the boy had been staying with Lewis while his parents were away. A Monroeville woman has been sentenced to prison time after assaulting a deputy. According to the Sandusky Register, 45-year-old Nicole McKenzie accepted a plea deal where she pleaded guilty to assaulting a peace officer and burglary. McKenzie was sentenced to 2.5 years behind bars. The incident took place in March at an Oxford Township home where McKenzie was reportedly violating a protection order. And that is your local news on 95.3 WLKR. I'm Josh Bowman. Up next, we'll check out sports.
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2: Now checking sports. The Cleveland Guardians lost 1-0 at Tampa Bay on Sunday afternoon. The Guards' offense was shut out by Rays pitcher Drew Rasmussen, who gave up just one hit with 9 strikeouts in 7 innings. For the Guards, Parker Messick was stellar on the mound as well, allowing 1 run on 6 hits with 6 Ks in 7.2 innings. Cleveland was swept in the 3-game series in Tampa, and the Guards start a new 3-game series in Cincinnati tonight at 7:10 on 95.3 WLKR. Slade Ciccone pitches tonight for the Guards. Baseball Hall of Fame inductions took place in Cooperstown on Sunday. This year's class included Carlos Beltran, Andrew Jones, and Jeff Kent. In Frontier League Independent Baseball, the Lake Erie Crushers lost 9-1 at Gateway on Sunday. The Crushers are off today. In the NASCAR Cup Series Sunday, Corey Heim was the winner of the Brickyard 400 at Indianapolis Motor Speedway. Heim bested second-place finisher Christopher Bell and third-place finisher Joey Logano. EuroLeague player and former NBA lottery pick Mario Hezonja has signed a 1-year, $2.8 million deal with the Cleveland Cavaliers. Hezonja was the number 5 pick in the 2015 NBA draft and last played in the league in the 2019-2020 season. He played the last 4 seasons with Real Madrid. And that's your sports.
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3: From the National Weather Service, a look at your forecast on 95.3 WLKR. Chance of rain this morning, partly sunny, a high of 88. Showers and storms tonight. Some storms could produce heavy rain, a low of 69. And a chance of showers and storms in the morning on Tuesday, partly sunny, a high near 80.
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0: But is the darkness, I believe in a thing called love on Norwalk's Voice of the Firelands, 95.3 WLKR, 67 degrees outside right now at 6:39. And it's time to take a look at your community calendar,
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0: In the calendar, we have Movies by the Bay going on at the Jackson Street Pier in Sandusky. 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
0: The Marblehead Lighthouse Historical Society is having tours of the lighthouse. 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
1: From the National Weather Service forecast for today, a chance of showers this morning, partly sunny skies otherwise, with a high near 88. Tonight, showers and thunderstorms. Some of those storms could produce heavy rainfall and a low near 69. For Tuesday, a chance of showers and thunderstorms mainly before noon, partly sunny and a high near 80. Currently here in Milan, we have 67 degrees.
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3: Good morning. I'm Josh Bowman from the National Weather Service. Today, a chance of showers this morning, partly sunny, a high near 88. And tonight, showers and storms. Some storms could produce heavy rainfall, a low of 69. Now your local news. A 91-year-old woman was recently charged with OBI. The Sandusky Register says that deputies were called for the report of a car circling a parking lot in the 200 block of Rye Beach Road in Huron. Authorities then stopped the woman where they noticed an overwhelming odor of intoxicating beverages. She does not have any prior OBIs. A case against a Norwalk man involving a child sex crime has been dismissed by a Huron County judge. The Norwalk Reflector reports that the case against 31-year-old Javon McCarty was dismissed after the prosecutor's office met with the victim and the victim's family, where the request was made for dismissal. McCarty's dismissed charges include gross sexual imposition, sexual battery, and rape. The victim was reportedly under the age of 13, with the crimes allegedly happening in 2015 and

0: time to hop into the time machine. To take you back in time, it is July 27th. We're going back 440 years to 1586, when tobacco was first brought to England from Virginia by Sir Walter Raleigh. 86 years ago, 1940, Bugs Bunny made his official debut, and he teamed up for the first time with Elmer Fudd in a Warner Brothers cartoon called A Wild Hare. 73 years ago, 1953, on this day, the Korean War ended. Nearly 7,500 U.S. servicemen are still missing from that war. 66 years ago, 1960, on this day, Vice President Nixon was nominated for president at the Republican National Convention in Chicago. And 52 years ago, in 1974, the House Judiciary Committee voted 27-11 to recommend Nixon's impeachment on a charge that he had personally tried to obstruct justice in the Watergate case. 43 years ago, in 1983, Madonna released her self-titled debut album. And 42 years ago in 1984, Purple Rain, starring Prince, opened nationwide. 30 years ago in 1996, a pipe bomb exploded at Centennial Olympic Park in Atlanta, killing one person and injuring more than 100. And 23 years ago on this day in 2003, comedy legend Bob Hope died of pneumonia at the age of 80. So there it is, back in time. July 27th. On the way, birthdays and anniversaries. Right now, it's Cake, The Distance.
1: Crouched at the starting line, engines pumping and thumping in time. The green light flashes, the flags go up, churning and burning. They yearn for the cup. They deftly maneuver and muscle for rank, fuel burning fast on an empty tank. 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Their prowess is potent.

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0: 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Jonathan Rhys-Meyers is 49 today. Alex Rodriguez, 51. 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
3: 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The Norwalk Amphitheater will host the Firelands String Quartet on July 29th as part of the free summer concert series from 6:30 to 8 p.m. Kids' music activities start at 6. On Thursday, July 30th, Leah Mara and the River Boys and Reverend Lee will be on the PNC stage at the Rock and Roll Hall of Fame. It's a free show with RSVP. Doors open at 7 and the show starts at 8. Looking into August, on Sunday the 2nd, Men at Work with Toad the Wet Sprocket and Shonen Knife will play Kane Park in Cleveland Heights. The Foo Fighters and Queens of the Stone Age will play Huntington Bank Field in Cleveland on August 10. 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
4: From the National Weather Service forecast for today, a chance of showers this morning, partly sunny skies, otherwise with a high near 88. Tonight, showers and thunderstorms. Some of those storms could produce heavy rainfall and a low near 69. For Tuesday, a chance of showers and thunderstorms, mainly before noon, partly sunny and a high near 80. Currently here in Milan, we have 70 degrees.
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2: Good morning, I'm Josh Bowman. A 91-year-old woman was recently charged with OBI. The Sandusky Register says that deputies were called for the report of a car circling a parking lot in the 200 block of Rye Beach Road in Huron. Authorities then stopped the woman where they noticed an overwhelming odor of intoxicating beverages. She does not have any prior OBIs. A case against a Norwalk man involving a child sex crime has been dismissed by a Huron County judge. The Norwalk Reflector reports that the case against 31-year-old Javon McCarty was dismissed after the prosecutor's office met with the victim and the victim's family, where the request was made for dismissal. McCarty's dismissed charges include gross sexual imposition, sexual battery, and rape. The victim was reportedly under the age of 13, with the crimes allegedly happening in 2015 and 2016. McCarty had previously pleaded not guilty. The charges can be refiled at a later date. Police in Lorain have arrested a 16-year-old boy and charged him with murder. The boy allegedly shot and killed 67-year-old Robert Lewis at a home on G Street Saturday morning. Investigators said that the boy had been staying with Lewis while his parents were away. A Monroeville woman has been sentenced to prison time after assaulting a deputy. According to the Sandusky Register, 45-year-old Nicole McKenzie accepted a plea deal where she pleaded guilty to assaulting a peace officer and burglary. McKenzie was sentenced to 2.5 years behind bars. The incident took place in March at an Oxford Township home where McKenzie was reportedly violating a protection order. And that is your local news on 95.3 WLKR. I'm Josh Bowman. Up next, we'll check out sports.
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2: Now checking sports. The Cleveland Guardians lost 1-0 at Tampa Bay on Sunday afternoon. The Guards' offense was shut out by Rays pitcher Drew Rasmussen, who gave up just one hit with 9 strikeouts in 7 innings. For the Guards, Parker Messick was stellar on the mound as well, allowing 1 run on 6 hits with 6 Ks in 7.2 innings. Cleveland was swept in the 3-game series in Tampa, and the Guards start a new 3-game series in Cincinnati tonight at 7:10 on 95.3 WLKR. Slade Ciccone pitches tonight for the Guards. Baseball Hall of Fame inductions took place in Cooperstown on Sunday. This year's class included Carlos Beltran, Andrew Jones, and Jeff Kent. In Frontier League Independent Baseball, the Lake Erie Crushers lost 9-1 at Gateway on Sunday. The Crushers are off today. In the NASCAR Cup Series Sunday, Corey Heim was the winner of the Brickyard 400 at Indianapolis Motor Speedway. Heim bested second-place finisher Christopher Bell and third-place finisher Joey Logano. EuroLeague player and former NBA lottery pick Mario Hezonja has signed a 1-year, $2.8 million deal with the Cleveland Cavaliers. Hezonja was the number 5 pick in the 2015 NBA draft and last played in the league in the 2019-2020 season. He played the last 4 seasons with Real Madrid. And that's your sports.
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2: From the National Weather Service, a look at your forecast on 95.3 WLKR. Chance of rain this morning, partly sunny, a high of 88. Showers and storms tonight. Some storms could produce heavy rain, a low of 69. And a chance of showers and storms in the morning on Tuesday, partly sunny, a high near 80.
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0: That is Fallout Boy, Dance Dance on Norwalk's Voice of the Firelands, 95.3 WLKR. It's 71 degrees outside right now, 7:36, and it's time for your Lost Classic.
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2: From the National Weather Service forecast for today, a chance of showers this morning. Partly sunny skies otherwise with a high near 88. Tonight, showers and thunderstorms. Some of those storms could produce heavy rainfall and a low near 69. For Tuesday, a chance of showers and thunderstorms mainly before noon. Partly sunny and a high near 80. Currently here in Milan, we have 71 degrees.
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6: Good morning, I'm Josh Bowman. From the National Weather Service, today, a chance of showers this morning, partly sunny, a high near 88. And tonight, showers and storms. Some storms could produce heavy rainfall, a low of 69. Now your local news. A 91-year-old woman was recently charged with OBI. The Sandusky Register says that deputies were called for the report of a car circling a parking lot in the 200 block of Rye Beach Road in Huron. Authorities then stopped the woman where they noticed an overwhelming odor of intoxicating beverages. She does not have any prior OBIs. A case against a Norwalk man involving a child sex crime has been dismissed by a Huron County judge. The Norwalk Reflector reports that the case against 31-year-old Javon McCarty was dismissed after the prosecutor's office met with the victim and the victim's family, where the request was made for dismissal. McCarty's dismissed charges include gross sexual imposition, sexual battery, and rape. The victim was reportedly under the age of 13, with the crimes allegedly happening in 2015 and 2016. McCarty had previously pleaded not guilty. The charges can be refiled at a later date. Police in Lorain have arrested a 16-year-old boy and charged him with murder. The boy allegedly shot and killed 67-year-old Robert Lewis at a home on G Street Saturday morning. Investigators said that the boy had been staying with Lewis while his parents were away. A Monroeville woman has been sentenced to prison time after assaulting a deputy. According to the Sandusky Register, 45-year-old Nicole McKenzie accepted a plea deal where she pleaded guilty to assaulting a peace officer and burglary. McKenzie was sentenced to 2.5 years behind bars. The incident took place in March at an Oxford Township home where McKenzie was reportedly violating a protection order. In sports, the Cleveland Guardians lost 1-0 at Tampa Bay on Sunday. And that's your local news headlines on 95.3 WLKR. I'm Josh Bowman. Up next, the latest in world and national news.
7: AP News, I'm Marcela Sanchez. President Trump plans to focus on his economic policies and defend his tariffs during a visit to a General Motors facility in Milford, Michigan. Michigan's economy relies heavily on Canada, and new tariffs, including on imported cars and auto parts, have raised concerns across the state. Trump's visit comes ahead of Michigan's August 4th primary. Mediators have achieved progress in efforts to get the U.S. and Iran back to negotiations, according to two regional officials. The comments came after neither the U.S. nor Iran reported carrying out any attacks for 3 straight days. Police in Seattle are searching for a second suspect after 3 people were killed and 4 others wounded in a shooting at a food festival yesterday. In an AP interview, festival vendor Roberto Ramirez says there was a lot of commotion after the shots were fired beneath Seattle's Space Needle.
8: We started yelling, shooter, and there was like a stampede of people just running, knocking down a lot of products from the vendors, etc., and people just run.
7: Investigators believe the 2 suspects were shooting at each other. One of them was arrested at the scene. Attorneys for social media influencers Andrew and Tristan Tate will meet with federal prosecutors in Miami today. They're aiming to work out a schedule for the potentially months-long process of fighting extradition to the United Kingdom, where the brothers are accused of rape and sex trafficking. The AP's Charles de Ledesma has more.
9: A date for a bond hearing and other legal details will likely be set Monday. The dates are being held in federal detention across the street from the courthouse. They aren't required to attend Monday's conference, and their attorneys say they're not planning to be there. The brothers have consistently denied allegations of abuse and human human trafficking, claiming their violent and misogynistic statements have been taken out of context. I'm Charles de Ledesma.
7: This is AP News.
1: So, the pool float you bought online is not nearly as cool as the one in the ad? Hey, at least you can rely on us to deliver great music. 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

0: That is the Fratellis with Chelsea Dagger on Norwalk's Voice of the Firelands, 95.3 WLKR, 73 degrees, 8.09. It's time to play the Quickie Quiz. Johnny, what are we playing for today?
1: All right, well, today we have a four-pack of tickets to go see the Guardians. They'll be playing against the Mets. That game Wednesday, August 5th, starting at 6:40 p.m.
0: All right, if you want to go, just be the first person to correctly answer the Quickie Quiz question. Your question for today: a survey showed the average parent does this 156 times a year. What is it?
1: The average parent does this
0: 156 times a year.
1: Wow. Almost every other day.
0: Yeah, and it has something to do with eating.
1: Something to do with eating.
0: Yeah, so surveys show the average parent does this 156 times a year. Has something to do with eating. I do this often.
1: You do this often?
0: I do. What is it? You want to take a guess? Give us a call. 663-4953-419-609-4953. A survey showed that the average parent does this 156 times a year. Has something to do with eating.
1: What is it?
0: What is it? Call us now. Good luck.

0: That is Green Day with Waiting on Norwalk's Voice of the Firelands, 95.3 WLKR. 73 degrees right now, 8:14, playing the Quickie Quiz. And your question for today, a survey showed that the average parent does this 156 times a year. What is it? Donna in Sandusky figured out that it is stand up while eating.
1: Stand up while eating.
0: Yep, okay. Eating your meal, standing up. The average parent does that 156 times a year, and I would say that's fairly accurate for me anyway.
1: Oh, I'm not even a parent and I do that.
0: Yes, well, there you go.
1: Okay?
0: Yeah, Donna's the winner. What'd she get, Johnny?
1: All right, she got herself a 4-pack of tickets to go see the Guardians playing against the Mets that game Wednesday, August 5th. At 6:40 p.m.
0: All right, we'll have another chance for you to win the Quickie Quiz tomorrow around 8:10. Coming up today, we've got more music for you from Soundgarden and Dermot Kennedy. Also, still your chance to win Cedar Point tickets coming up when you hear the sounds for Boardwalk Nights at Cedar Point. Call us, caller number 5. When that happens, we'll get a pair of tickets to go to Cedar Point. We'll also be entered to win a pair of gold passes for Cedar Point. So stay tuned for that coming up still here this morning. And we will take a look at your weather forecast next on 95.3.
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1: From the National Weather Service forecast for today, a chance of showers this morning, partly sunny skies otherwise, with a high near 88. Tonight, showers and thunderstorms likely overnight. Some of those storms could produce heavy rainfall and a low near 69. For Tuesday, a chance of showers and thunderstorms mainly before noon, partly sunny and a high near 80. Currently here in Milan, we have 74 degrees.
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1: Good morning, I'm Josh Bowman. A 91-year-old woman was recently charged with OVI. The Sandusky Register says that deputies were called for the report of a car circling a parking lot in the 200 block of Rye Beach Road in Huron. Authorities then stopped the woman where they noticed an overwhelming odor of intoxicating beverages. She does not have any prior OVIs. A case against a Norwalk man involving a child sex crime has been dismissed by a Huron County judge. The Norwalk Reflector reports that the case against 31-year-old Javon McCarty was dismissed after the prosecutor's office met with the victim and the victim's family, where the request was made for dismissal. McCarty's dismissed charges include gross sexual imposition, sexual battery, and rape. The victim was reportedly under the age of 13, with the crimes allegedly happening in 2015 and 2016. McCarty had previously pleaded not guilty. The charges can be refiled at a later date. Police in Lorain have arrested a 16-year-old boy and charged him with murder. The boy allegedly shot and killed 67-year-old Robert Lewis at a home on G Street Saturday morning. Investigators said that the boy had been staying with Lewis while his parents were away. A Monroeville woman has been sentenced to prison time after assaulting a deputy. According to the Sandusky Register, 45-year-old Nicole McKenzie accepted a plea deal where she pleaded guilty to assaulting a peace officer and burglary. McKenzie was sentenced to 2.5 years behind bars. The incident took place in March at an Oxford Township home where McKenzie was reportedly violating a protection order. And that is your local news on 95.3 WLKR. I'm Josh Bowman. Up next, we'll check out sports.
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1: Now checking sports. The Cleveland Guardians lost 1-0 at Tampa Bay on Sunday afternoon. The Guards' offense was shut out by Rays pitcher Drew Rasmussen, who gave up just one hit with 9 strikeouts in

0: seven innings. For the Guards, Parker Messick was stellar on the mound as well, allowing one run on six hits with six Ks in 7.2 innings. Cleveland was swept in the three-game series in Tampa, and the Guards start a new three-game series in Cincinnati tonight at 7:10 on 95.3 WLKR. Slade Ciccone pitches tonight for the Guards. Baseball Hall of Fame inductions took place in Cooperstown on Sunday. This year's class included Carlos Beltran, Andrew Jones, and Jeff Kent. In Frontier League Independent Baseball, the Lake Erie Crushers lost 9-1 at Gateway on Sunday. The Crushers are off today. In the NASCAR Cup Series Sunday, Corey Heim was the winner of the Brickyard 400 at Indianapolis Motor Speedway. Heim bested second-place finisher Christopher Bell and third-place finisher Joey Logano. EuroLeague player and former NBA lottery pick Mario Hezonja has signed a one-year, $2.8 million deal with the Cleveland Cavaliers. Hezonja was the number 5 pick in the 2015 NBA draft and last played in the league in the 2019-2020 season. He played the last four seasons with Real Madrid. And that's your sports.
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0: From the National Weather Service, a look at your forecast on 95.3 WLKR. Chance of rain this morning, partly sunny, a high of 88. Showers and storms tonight. Some storms could produce heavy rain, a low of 69. And a chance of showers and storms in the morning on Tuesday, partly sunny, a high near 80.
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2: From the National Weather Service forecast for today, a chance of showers this morning, partly sunny skies otherwise, with a high near 88. Tonight, showers and thunderstorms. Some of those storms could produce heavy rainfall with a low near 69. For Tuesday, a chance of showers and thunderstorms, mainly before noon, partly sunny and a high near 80. Currently here in Milan, we have 76 degrees.
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0: That is the Strokes going shopping on Norwalk's Voice of the Firelands 95.3 WLKR. 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
1: Yeah, just keep listening. You'll hear something.
0: So you're going to hear it in every show. So the morning show with Kelly Rose in the midday, and then in the afternoon with the Captain Chris Morgan. Johnny and I have not played this sounder yet. It's getting to the end of our show here. So listening.
1: Yeah.
0: It's going to be coming up pretty soon. Your chance to win those tickets and get qualified to win those gold passes. So stay tuned for that. Also coming up, we've got music for you from Dishwalla and Panic at the Disco. Right now, it's the Kinks with Lola.

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0: That is Dishwalla with Counting Blue Cars on Norwalk's Voice of the Firelands, 95.3 WLKR. And joining me now, I have Steve Gaffel and Fred Downing here from the Firelands Historical Society and the Restoration Committee for the Norwalk 1912 Fire Truck. Now, this is a big deal. I know a lot of people are excited about this. So thank you both for coming in today to chat with me.
1: Well, thanks so much for inviting us.
2: Thank you for having us.
0: Yeah, absolutely. So first of all, let's talk about the fire truck. This was the very first fire truck in Norwalk, right?
1: The very first motorized fire truck in the city of Norwalk. Yes,
0: yes, and this was, it was lost for a while. Somebody had it, and it was just kind of accidentally found, sort of?
1: No, it's probably been a very good, well-kept secret for many, many years. Norwalk retired the truck in sometime in the 40s. A family from Milan bought the truck. It was sold for scrap.
0: Mm-hmm.
1: They decided to salvage the truck rather than to scrap it, the family that bought it. And they passed it down from generation to generation to generation within their own family.
0: Mm-hmm.
1: So it's only had two owners, the city of Norwalk.
0: And then it went right to them.
1: And it went right to them.
0: Well, that's neat.
1: And we found it in Kent, Ohio. And we bought it back from the family and brought it back home on June the 9th.
0: All right. So the people, you know, if they saw it like on the back of the trailer, you know, welcoming it home, and there was a little processional that went on. But now comes the time where it's being restored to its former glory.
1: Right.
0: Hopefully.
1: Well, what we're hoping to do, what our plan is as a committee is to not necessarily restore it back to

0: its factory condition when it was brought to Norwalk, but to preserve it. But with that, we want it to look good, so we're gonna paint it and, you know, make sure that everything is there. We're looking for a lot of the smaller apparatus items that were on the fire truck. Then we won't find the exact same ones, but if we can find the vintage ones that would be in that era that we can put back on the truck, things like axes, fire extinguishers, hoses, nozzles, things like that. So when the truck comes back, it's going to look really nice. It's going to stand pretty tall, but it's still going to have some bumps and bruises as sort of the story. You know, as it served the citizens of Norwalk for all those years, it's still going to be seen.
1: Yeah, and the way that that is, the Firelands Historical Society is working to make all of this happen, but then it's going to be donated back to the fire department to be on display, is that correct?
0: It's going to go back to the city of Norwalk.
1: To the Norwalk, okay.
0: It was interesting because when I was made aware of the truck, I'm a city councilman, I was made aware that the truck existed. I also was made aware that it was offered back to the city of Norwalk, but you know, project like this with budgets and so on and so forth, it wasn't going to be a feasible project for the city of Norwalk. And it was also offered to the Firelands Historical Society, which would have loved to have had the truck, you know, but currently the facilities wouldn't account for its storage. And they are in the middle of a great expansion project of their own right now. So having two big projects at the same time really wasn't feasible. So what I did is I brought some leaders from the Historical Society, Fred Downey is the president of the Historical Society, and that's why he's a member of the committee as well, and the city of Norwalk, and we created an avenue for which we could bring the truck back, take it through the process and of restoration, preservation, and make sure that this belongs to the city once it's done, more not the city, but the community of Norwalk itself. And there's some pretty neat little nuances built within our agreement. One of them being that if at any time the city of Norwalk no longer desires to keep the truck, it automatically goes back to the Historical Society. We wanted to make sure that the future was preserved along with the truck. I mean, the city at one point sold it for scrap.
1: Yeah.
0: I mean, how do we make sure that the future of the truck is secured? The other part of this is that we're currently trying to raise $225,000to make the truck not only physically restored, but mechanically restored as well. And when you get involved with restorations of projects like this, it's kind of a shot in the dark. I mean, I can't say that it's going to be exactly $225,000. It could be much less. It just depends. The truck is in amazing condition for 114 years old. It's incredible. However, we don't know. There's a lot of unknowns. So it could maybe cost more. But we also built into this so that every dollar that gets donated to us is going to the fire truck restoration project. If at the end of this project there's any money left over in that fund, it goes back to the Firelands Historical Society to be put towards their expansion project. So we wanted to make sure that the truck's future was preserved. We wanted to make sure that there was always going to be a future for the truck. We made that part of the agreement. And we also wanted to make sure that the people who financially support this project understand that, look, maybe we can get this done for less than that $225,000, and if so, your money is going to go to another worthy cause, and that's the expansion project of the Historical Society. So we wanted to make sure everything was covered.
1: Yeah, and I know that was a question that people had, is the money. Like, where is this money coming from? It's coming from people making donations to restore this truck.
0: Well, so far, the amazing thing is we've been able to raise right around $132,000,
1: $135,000. Wow, that's incredible.
2: Aren't you proud of us?
1: Yes, my gosh. And this is since what, June?
0: Since the very beginning of June. So
1: my goodness.
0: Just under 2 months. But a big portion of that, I'm going to say about $35,000 is what we call in-kind donations.
1: Yeah.
0: We've had a tremendous outpouring of support from local Norwalkians that have a lot of time and talent. We have mechanics that want to do some of the work on the engines and the drivetrains. We have people that can reupholster the seats. We have people who are expert woodworkers that are master carpenters who are going to do all of the wood work on the truck. I mean, it's wooden spokes.
1: Yeah.
0: And we also have a local fabricating company that's already committed to either fabricating, replacing, or fixing any metal that needs to be done on the truck. And just so happened this weekend, I met a wonderful gentleman who lives here in Norwalk, who is a tremendously talented automobile painter

0: who has committed to donating his time and repainting the truck, and that includes the gold leaf pinstriping.
1: Wow.
0: So that's a lot of savings. So when you say $225,000, part of this in-kind work is, you know, reducing the financial side of that, because that's money that we thought we would have to maybe pay
1: that you don't have to pay out in actual cash dollars now so much.
0: Right.
1: So
0: exactly.
1: Yeah, that's really incredible. But, you know, you still have a ways to go with this. So you still are looking for donations from the community, for people that are excited about this, excited about preserving history, maybe people that are just excited about old fire trucks and old cars and things like that, that want to get involved with this and make a donation. So how do they do that? If you people want to make a donation, what's the best way to go about that?
0: Well, currently the way we're accepting donations right now is a check, money order, mailed or made out to the Fireless Historical Society in care of the Fire Truck Preservation Project, and mail to Post Office Box 43 there in Norwalk. We don't have the ability to take, you know, like Venmo or PayPal or anything along those lines.
1: Okay.
0: You know, cash donations could be dropped off at the Firelands Historical Society in care of the fire truck if a person would prefer to do that during their regular hours of operation. But that's how we're doing it right now.
1: All right. And I'll make sure that we get that information up. We'll have that on our social media so people can have that address of where they can send that to. And then should anything change where you are accepting donations in other ways, then, you know, we can get that information out as well. But we will let people know. So if you want to help out with the Fire Truck Restoration Committee's project here to restore the Norwalk Fire Truck, you can do that by sending a check to the Firelands Historical Society. And I see you pointing at something else you want to address here.
0: Well, one of the things that we wanted to do was make the truck available for the public to see it. I think people, when they can see it, feel it, touch it, it's much more real of a project rather than, hey, we're hoping to do something. So the last opportunity for the public to actually come and physically see the truck is going to be on August 16th at the Firelands Historical Society Car Show. That's a Sunday in August. The truck will be brought down there. It'll be on display throughout the whole show. So if anybody wants to just come down and see.
1: Will you be accepting donations at that time, too, if people want to donate?
0: Yes.
1: Okay.
0: Yes. Yes.
1: Well, great. So you can see it then August 16th then at the car show, was it?
0: The Historical Society Car Show. Down on Case Avenue there in Norwalk.
1: Yeah, and we'll get that information out as well for that event, and we'll make sure that we have that to remind people that that's coming up so that they can go and see that fire truck. Because, very cool.
0: After that show, we're taking the truck off to its
1: start
0: preservation
1: doing stuff.
0: Site, and it'll be out of sight until we're done, and it's an estimated 12 to 18 months of restoration work that will be done.
1: It's going to be an exciting reveal when it's all done.
0: Oh, yeah.
1: You have to make sure there's a big event for it.
0: we're really excited about it.
1: Yes.
0: It's really neat.
1: It's really neat.
2: I should also point out that our tax status at the Norwalk Historical Society, we're a 501c3, so all donations will be tax deductible.
1: Yes.
2: And we need your help.
1: Yes.
2: Please.
1: Good point. Thank you for
2: bringing
1: that up.
2: We're doing as well as we can, but that's why we're here this morning.
1: Yes.
2: Seeking help and doing what Steve's talking about.
1: Yeah, to help preserve the history of Norwalk. It's really neat that, you know, something like this exists and that it's been kind of preserved in the way that it has for so long. So. So we do have to wrap it up.
0: Okay. All right.
1: But we're going to get all of this information out to everybody so that hopefully we can get you a whole bunch more money. And, you know, thank you for coming
0: in.
1: Yeah. And thank you both for working on this to, you know, preserve this for the community and, you know, future members of the community to have something like this to look back on and, you know, see kind of how far things have gone. It's really incredible. So thank you both for coming in. And I'm sure we will be checking in with you later on as the program progresses here. So
0: thank you.
1: Coming up, we've got more music for you from Bruce Springsteen and Blind Melon. We'll have your weather forecast next on 95.3.
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5: From the National Weather Service forecast for today, a chance of showers this morning, partly sunny otherwise, with a high near 88. Tonight, showers and thunderstorms. Some of those storms could produce heavy rain with a low near 69. For Tuesday, a chance of showers and thunderstorms mainly before noon, partly sunny and a high near 80 degrees.
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0: That is the Rolling Stones' In the Stars on Norwalk's Voice of the Firelands, 95.3 WLKR. If you're a parent, chances are that you've spent a few nights, wondering what your kids are doing on their phones. Mm-hmm. According to a new survey of 2,000 parents of school-aged children, technology has become one of the biggest sources of modern parenting stress.
1: Yeah, that makes a lot of sense.
0: Yeah, it's called Techxiety. And it's when parents worry about their kids' screen time habits or social media's impact on their self-esteem or whether they have a gaming addiction.
1: Yeah, okay, sure.
0: The problem here is that most parents want their kids to have access to a phone in emergencies, but then it spirals into worrying about too much screen time.
1: Yeah.
0: It's gotten so bad that the survey found parents lose an average of 7 hours of sleep per week. That's the equivalent of 48 nights sleep per year lost to Techxiety. The study also found that many parents wish there were simpler devices available that allowed texting and calls without all the distractions. I mean, there are.
1: Yeah, there are.
0: You can get a phone,
1: mm-hmm.
0: just a regular phone, right? Still?
1: Yeah, like an old flip phone or something.
0: Mm-hmm. Or you know, have it connected to like the Wi-Fi without like a plan so they can use it at home in emergencies, but mm-hmm. don't let them like go online with it.
1: Yeah. There are ways around it. If this is a concern you have, I'm sure you can
0: figure it out. Yeah. And the other bits of it, and it's funny because this is a trend that I didn't realize was like a thing, mm-hmm. but it's a thing. It's like living room kids. Because, you know, when I was growing up, spent a lot of time in my room.
1: Sure.
0: Watching TV, listening to music, you know, playing video games is where, you know, all of my stuff was.
1: Yes.
0: But my kids, they do everything kind of in the living room, in the family room area, which is quite annoying to me for a lot of reasons. But also I know exactly, you know, what my kid's watching on YouTube because it's on the TV.
1: Right.
0: You know, if he's playing a game.

0: I can see what he's playing on his tablet or something like that. And this is something that is like happening with a lot of people, I have noted. Like, so it's a whole thing that is happening, like making that shift so that, you know, we can be aware of what's going on. Because, you know, when we were online, it was like, you know, there were five things that you could do when I was younger and the internet was out.
1: It's a little different now.
0: I mean, only like two of them were great and the rest of them were a little iffy anyways. But so it's kind of like the wild, wild west out there now. So you can kind of monitor things a little easier that way. But yeah, I get the anxiety with that because kids are kids. And, as my daughter, you know, she's an adult now, but you know, when she was a teenager, she's very open with me about everything and loves to tell me everything that's happening in her life. And yeah, so she had friends that she was at, her parents took her phone away, but she's got a burner that she hides that they don't know about because they take her phone away all of the time. And I'm like, I didn't have to worry about that with my daughter, but the boy's a little different, I think.
1: And sure.
0: That's going to be a whole situation as he gets older. we'll see. We're all doing what we can out there coming up. Phoebe Bridgers, Bella Kay, and your weather is next on 95.3.
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7: 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Rhys Hoskins, a solo homer down the left field line.
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1: From the National Weather Service forecast for today, we have a chance of showers this morning, partly sunny skies otherwise, with a high near 88. Tonight, showers and thunderstorms. Some of those storms could produce heavy rainfall with a low near 69. For Tuesday, a chance of showers and thunderstorms mainly before noon, partly sunny and a high near 80 degrees.
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That was Brayson Cyrus and Noah Cyrus with As Long As You'll Stay here on 95.3 WLKR. What's going on? Johnny S. here hanging out with you for a little while today. Kelly Rose is out, so I'll be in studio hanging out with you until about noon today. Then the captain, Chris Morgan, is going to take over. So right now, though, we've got a story. So lots of people watch Netflix. You know, it's pretty popular pastime for many. So last week, Deadline shared the most watched shows on Netflix. So now here's the most watched movies list in the last 4 years. So this list is the top 20, but we'll do the top 10 or so. Number one is K-pop Demon Hunters, and that comes in at 648.7 million views. It's incredible. Number two, the Super Mario Brothers movie, 271.7 million views. Number three, The Boss Baby, 265.5 million views. Minions comes in at number four with 244.4 million views. Leo,

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Number 6 is Sing with 237.1 million views. Number 7 on this list of the top 10 most watched movies in the last 4 years, Dr. Seuss's The Grinch, 223.7 million views. Number 8, Leave the World Behind, 221.7 million. Number 9 is the original Shrek, 220.3 million views, which is pretty crazy considering, you know, it's not like a recent movie. This list is just from the last 4 years, but you know, Shrek is definitely older than that, and it still comes in the top 10. It's pretty crazy. And then lastly, Damsel comes in at number 10 with 216.3 million views. So there you go, the top 10 most watched movies in the last 4 years on Netflix. Seems like a pretty accurate list to me. Coming up on the way, more music for you. I've got some Haim and Third Eye Blind on the way right now. The Cure with Boys Don't Cry on 95.3.

0: That was Third Eye Blind with How's It Gonna Be here on 95.3 WLKR. So lots of people like swimming in, you know, pools during the summertime. So are you someone who can spend all day swimming or, you know, even lounging in a pool, or are you usually down for, you know, like an hour or two and then it's time to get out? Well, a poll on social media asked, what's your cue to get out of the pool? So almost 1,000 people weighed in, and these were some of the most popular responses. Number one, 62% of people say their cue is just when you get bored. Yeah, you know, maybe you're doing laps or whatever, and you're like, okay, I've done everything there's to do here. Next, 15% of people say when you get tired. Number three, when you get hungry at 9%. Number four, when your fingers get too wrinkly, that's 8%. And 7% of people responded saying other. So some other reason other than being bored, tired, hungry, or wrinkly. I wonder what the other is in this case, but whatever. Anyway, according to comments, some other responses might be including when I get cold, when the group I'm with is getting out. So that kind of feels like that relates to boredom. And then lastly, when it's getting dark. So, okay, sure. But one person pointed out there's a glaring omission. Quote, nobody, I noticed that nobody said when I have to go to the bathroom. You know, that makes a lot of sense. But also, you know, I wonder if, you know, you get out, go to the bathroom, and then you get back in. This isn't saying, like, getting out for any reason. This is, like, I think this question's implying when are you done in the pool. But something to think about coming up on the way. More music for you. I've got you two and Toad the Wet Sprocket, your weather forecast, right after this break on 95.3.
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8: 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From the National Weather Service forecast for today, we have a chance of showers. Otherwise, it's going to be partly sunny with a high near 88. Tonight, showers and thunderstorms likely. Heavy rain is possible overnight with a low near 69. For Tuesday, a chance of showers and thunderstorms with a high near 80 degrees.
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0: That was Steven Sanchez with Sweet Love here on 95.3 WLKR. 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So going on in the calendar through the end of the month, the American Red Cross is in need of blood and platelet donations due to an ongoing emergency blood shortage. 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To schedule an appointment, please visit redcrossblood.org or you can use the Red Cross Blood Donor app. Going on today, the Second Harvest Food Bank of North Central Ohio is having a drive-through mobile food pantry at Ely Stadium in Elyria. That'll be from 4 until 5:30 p.m. tonight. And then we also have going on today, it's Movie Mondays with the Enrichment Center for Huron County. That's starting at 1 p.m. This week's movie is Snow Dogs. 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
0: 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From the National Weather Service forecast for today, a chance of showers, otherwise partly sunny with a high near 88. Tonight, showers and thunderstorms are likely, some potential for heavy rain overnight as well with a low near 69. For Tuesday, a chance of showers and thunderstorms with a high near 80 degrees.
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That was Garbage with Number One Crush here on 95.3 WLKR. Coming up on the way, more music for you as we head towards the 11 o'clock hour on your Monday morning. Hope you're having a great one so far. I've got Talking Heads and Beba Doobie on the way. Right now, Foster the People with Don't Stop.

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You gotta say start. 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

That was Joyce Manor with I Used to Go to This Bar here on 95.3 WLKR. So does anybody actually get worse sleep if they have the bedroom all to themselves without, you know, snoring partners, fidgety kids, you know, full-time petting zoo with the pets? Well, a poll of over 7,500 U.S. adults asked how many additional people typically sleep in the same bed as you. 51% said no other people, just themselves, 42% said one other person, probably a partner or a child, and 4% said two other people, probably, you know, their partner and child or, you know, something like that. Now, that was just other humans, though. It also asked how many pets typically sleep in the same bed as you. 67% of people said no pets. 20% said there's usually one pet sleeping in the bed with them, 7% said two, 2% said three, and 1% said four or more pets. They did also ask about bed size, but that didn't overlay with, you know, the bed sharing stuff. So, you know, some people sleep in up to two other people in the bed with them and four pets. That's crowded. Now, my partner and I, you know, so we sleep in bed together and we have cats. We have three of them. One doesn't sleep with us at all. The other two do, but not at the same time. So it's just kind of like they're just changing shifts all night. It's like, you know, one will be in there for an hour and then get up and leave and the other one comes in. It's like they don't want to be in the same bed at the same time, but I don't know. It's really weird. Cats are strange, but yeah, I get it. Beds can get crowded. There's some information for you on that coming up on the way. More music. I've got Sloan and Blue October on the way right now. Blondie with One Way or Another on 95.3.

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0: That was Blue October with Into the Ocean here on 95.3 WLKR. Coming up on the way, lots of great music for you. I've got Dire Straits and The Stills on the way. And we'll take a look at your weather forecast coming up next right after this break on 95.3 WLKR.
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5: 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From the National Weather Service forecast for today, a chance of showers, otherwise partly sunny with a high near 88. Tonight, showers and thunderstorms are likely, with some producing heavy rain and a low near 69. For Tuesday, a chance of showers and thunderstorms with high near 80 degrees.
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0: That was Courtney Barnett with Mantis here on 95.3 WLKR. So this month has delivered a ton of innovations on beating the heat. First, there were snow rooms, then wearable air-conditioned clothing, and now a Japanese company has created refrigerators for humans. So to clarify, living humans, not, you know, chopped up or anything like that. It's called the Dohiman Box, or a personal cooling cabinet. So it's a metallic container with a transparent glass door designed as a personal cooling space for humans. So, you can see through the door so you can watch people while they're being cooled off. It's an interesting design choice, I guess. Well, so anyway, you climb in there, you sit in the built-in seat, and enjoy air cooled to approximately 41 degrees Fahrenheit. This air is directed towards your head, neck, shoulders, and back, so it's kind of like the jets of a hot tub. According to the manufacturer, a 10-minute stay in this refrigerator helps to, quote, quickly reduce body temperature and alleviate the symptoms of heat-related exhaustion. Now, that's pretty cool, but the drawback? It's expensive. So they cost around $9,200. So not exactly, you know, affordable for the average person. But I guess if you wanted to share one, you can break that cost down or whatever. I don't know. I think I'd rather come up with a different way to cool off than having air blown directly into various spots of me. But maybe that's just me. But anyway, stay cool. Jump in a refrigerator, I guess. Or don't. Don't listen to me. Coming up on the way, more music, Pitter Patter, AWOL Nation, your weather forecast right after this break on 95.3.
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0: 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From the National Weather Service forecast for today, a chance of showers, otherwise partly sunny with a high near 88. Tonight, showers and thunderstorms likely overnight, some of those storms producing heavy rain with a low near 69. For our Tuesday, a chance of showers and thunderstorms with a high near 80 degrees.
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That was Bruce Springsteen with Born in the USA here on 95.3 WLKR. That is going to do it for me for today. I'm Johnny S. I'll be getting myself out of the studio now. Coming up next, we've got the Captain Chris Morgan coming in starting at noon, and he'll have your mom and pop rock lunch block of music in the 12 o'clock hour after your news at noon. And then, you know, lots of other great stuff going on today. And then we do have the Guardians playing today. Our coverage begins 6:35. First pitch is 7:10 for that. They're playing against the Reds, so make sure to stay tuned for that. And then I'll talk to you again tomorrow with the morning show. So have a great rest of your day. Right now, more music. Unknown Mortal Orchestra with Meshuggah on 95.3.

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4: 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Good afternoon, I'm Josh Bowman. A 91-year-old woman was recently charged with OVI. The Sandusky Register says that deputies were called for the report of a car circling a parking lot in the 200 block of Rye Beach Road in Huron. Authorities then stopped the woman where they noticed an overwhelming odor of intoxicating beverages. She does not have any prior OVIs. A case against a Norwalk man involving a child sex crime has been dismissed by a Huron County judge. The Norwalk Reflector reports that the case against 31-year-old Javon McCarty was dismissed after the prosecutor's office met with the victim and the victim's family, where the request was made for dismissal. McCarty's dismissed charges include gross sexual imposition, sexual battery, and rape. The victim was reportedly under the age of 13, with the crimes allegedly happening in 2015 and 2016. McCarty had previously pleaded not guilty.

0: charges can be refiled at a later date. Police in Lorain have arrested a 16-year-old boy and charged him with murder. The boy allegedly shot and killed 67-year-old Robert Lewis at a home on G Street Saturday morning. Investigators said that the boy had been staying with Lewis while his parents were away. A Monroeville woman has been sentenced to prison time after assaulting a deputy. According to the Sandusky Register, 45-year-old Nicole McKenzie accepted a plea deal where she pleaded guilty to assaulting a peace officer and burglary. McKenzie was sentenced to 2.5 years behind bars. The incident took place in March at an Oxford Township home where McKenzie was reportedly violating a protection order. In sports, the Cleveland Guardians on the road tonight at the Cincinnati Reds with first pitch at 7:10. And you can listen to that here on 95.3. Weather, partly sunny, a high of 88 today. Showers and storms tonight, some heavy rainfall possible, a low of 69. I'm Josh Bowman, 95.3 WLKR Local News. Up next, the latest in world and national news headlines.
1: AP News, I'm Ed Donahue. Regional officials say Middle East negotiators are making progress trying to end the U.S.-Iran war. The AP's Sagar Magani has the story.
2: Armed groups across the region are still conducting their own attacks, but Washington and Tehran paused strikes the past 3 days as mediators work to bridge gaps.
3: We're locked and loaded and ready to go, but we're talking to them, so I think while we're talking, we'll see what comes of it.
2: President Trump Friday. Iran's foreign ministry said today, while mediators may pass along messages from the U.S., there are no direct talks. A regional official says there's still significant progress as mediators work with Iran and Oman on how to manage transit through the Strait of Hormuz. Sagar Magani, Washington.
1: A Massachusetts woman, Lindsay Clancy, is on trial. Her lawyers claim postpartum psychosis drove her to kill her 3 children. Kevin Reddington is Clancy's attorney.
4: She didn't take the Zoloft for a couple of weeks because she was breastfeeding. She was afraid to have the baby have anything to do with drugs, but ultimately couldn't do it any longer, took the Zoloft, and was spun out of control. Well, because you can hear evidence, because she was bipolar. You don't give a bipolar person Zoloft, but she got it.
1: Prosecutors argue Clancy strangled her 3 children, 5 years old and younger, in well-planned murders. One suspect is under arrest and police are looking for another after shots were fired at a crowded food festival near Seattle's Space Needle. 3 people were killed. Police near Washington arrested the son of Kansas City Chiefs assistant coach Eric Bieniemy and charged him in the shooting of his mother. Mia Bieniemy is in stable condition. Traffic is flowing today across a new bridge over the Detroit River that will serve as a critical route for trade, jobs, and tourism between the U.S. and Canada. This is AP News.
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Led Zeppelin with Immigrant Song on Vermillion's 95.3 WLKR, kicking off your mom and pop rock lunch block of music here on this Monday afternoon. 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

0: Queen, a crazy little thing called love, on Monroeville's Voice of the Firelands, 95.3 WLKR. That'll wrap up your Monday Mom and Pop Rock Lunch Block of Music, brought to you once again by Bluto's Hometown Tavern in Norwalk. 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Make sure you tune in tomorrow. I'll be back in here again with Kelly Rose having another day off tomorrow afternoon. We'll have your Soundtrack Tuesday lunch block of music coming up at 12 o'clock. But right now, let's go ahead and take a short commercial break, and we'll have a look at your weather forecast before we get back to the music.
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5: 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This ball is gone! Reese Hoskins, a solo homer down the left field line.
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0: 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The rest of today, looking at partly cloudy skies with a high up around 88. That'll drop down to a low of 69 tonight, with showers likely heading into the overnight. Then we'll see a chance of showers and thunderstorms tomorrow with a high of 80.
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0: 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This summer at Cedar Point, every night is a Boardwalk Night. Keep listening for the Cedar Point Boardwalk Night Sounder. It'll be played during the morning show with Melissa and Johnny, middays with Kelly Rose, and of course on the afternoon drive with yours truly. Of course, since we're in here for Kelly Rose today, we'll be handling that this afternoon as well. When you hear that sounder, be caller number 5 and you'll win 2 tickets to go to Cedar Point until August 16th, where you can experience Cedar Point's Boardwalk Nights. At Cedar Point's Boardwalk Nights, you can discover music and dancing, games, exciting food options, and of course, the daring feats. 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You can find more at sixflags.com. That'll be coming up at some point before we shift gears over to the afternoon drive today. So make sure you keep listening for that Boardwalk Sounder and be caller number 5 when you hear it on your midday show today. Right now, we're going to take a short commercial break, have a look at your weather forecast. Coming up, your good news story for people who love bad news in just a bit. It's time now for a look at your WLKR Entertainment Guide. The Norwalk Amphitheater will host the Fireland String Quartet on July 29th as part of the free summer concert series from 6:30 to 8 p.m. Kids' music activities start at 6. On Thursday, July 30th, Lee Amara and the River Boys and Reverend Lee will be on the PNC stage at the Rock and Roll Hall of Fame. It's a free show with RSVP. Doors open at 7 and the show starts at 8. Looking into August, on Sunday the 2nd, Men at Work with Toad the Wet Sprocket and Shonen Knife will play Kane Park in Cleveland Heights. The Foo Fighters and Queens of the Stone Age will play Huntington Bank Field in Cleveland on August 10. For more information on these and other events, or to submit your show to be added to our entertainment guide, visit our website at WLKRradio.com.
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0: 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The rest of today, looking at partly cloudy skies with a high up around 88. That'll drop down to a low of 69 tonight, with showers likely heading into the overnight. Then we'll see a chance of showers and thunderstorms tomorrow with a high of 80.
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0: 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So for that good news story here today, we go over to Zambia, either way. Yeah, big cat conservationists over in Zambia say leopard numbers are rebounding, thanks in part to local communities swapping real furs for synthetic in traditional ceremonies. Here's some background. Leopards are revered by cultural and religious groups, which use their prized pelts as ceremonial regalia over in Zambia, of course. In western Zambia, during an annual event marking the onset of the flood season, 200 paddlers ferry the king of the Lozi people, the Litanga, on a barge. They wear skirts fashioned largely from leopard skins. On,

and demand for the striking outfits in, excuse me, and demand for the striking outfits is believed to have been one of the drivers of leopard poaching in the area. Yeah, definitely not fun. So now the tide appears to be turning following a program led by the global wildcat conservation organization Panthera. Consulting with communities, the organization sourced quality synthetic furs, coined heritage furs, and secured a royal stamp of approval, with the Lutanga decreeing that only heritage furs should be worn in official ceremonies. So yeah, due in large part to that, the leopard population recovering in Zambia with that swap to synthetic leopard skins. Of course, if you want to hear a good news story, you can always email it to krose@wlkrradio.com. And once again, your good news for people who love bad news is brought to you by Common Good Collective. 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Online at commongoodoh.com. Coming up in the next hour, we'll have your community coffee break and plenty more music on your Monday midday show. 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

A Tribe Called Quest, Can I Kick It? On Marblehead's 95.3 WLKR. What's up, Firelands? It's the Captain Chris Morgan in for Kelly Rose once again on the second half of the midday show today. Johnny was here until noon. Now I'm in the studio and we'll be here until 3 o'clock. Technically, past 3 o'clock. We'll shift gears over to the afternoon drive once 3 o'clock rolls around, but still on midday mode here for the next couple of hours. Later on, we'll have a couple looks at your weather forecast. Keep listening for that Cedar Point boardwalk sounder, and when you hear that, be caller number 5. That'll be coming up sometime in the next couple hours as well. And in just a little bit, we'll have our community coffee break for today. Right now, let's get back to the music with Bright Eyes. Here's Four Winds.

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Before we take a quick commercial break and have a look at your weather forecast, it is time for your community coffee break for today, brought to you by Wild and Free Coffee Company in Norwalk, the official company of the Radio Ranch. Wild and Free Coffee Company in Norwalk, and also at Workspace in the Perkins-Sandusky area. 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Be a local and stay wild and free. Got a little help from Corey Webb on this one today. I was not sure what I wanted to do in the first place. So, Corey came up with the idea to make today's Wild and Free Coffee Break a Marvel Monday, a motivational Marvel Monday at that, starring yours truly, the Captain Chris Morgan, aka, as he puts it, the Cap. Yes, play on Captain America. The Doomsday trailer is out. It is fantastic. Anyway, our motivational quote today comes from none other than Black Widow, Natasha Romanoff in the Marvel Cinematic Universe. I don't remember which movie this was from. I want to say it was Endgame. But the quote goes, "It's not about how much we lost, it's about how much we have left." Just to keep you going, no matter what you got going on. Corey also supplied a couple of jokes here today. So here's a story about the wise man's joke. A wise man once faced a group of people who were complaining about the same issues over and over again. One day, instead of listening to the complaints, he told them a joke and everyone cracked up laughing. Then the man repeated the joke. A few people smiled. Finally, the man repeated a joke a third time, but nobody reacted. The man smiled and said, "You won't laugh at the same joke more than once, so what are you getting from continuing to complain about the same problem?" Very interesting story there. The moral, of course, is you're not going to get anywhere if you keep complaining about the same problem but do absolutely nothing to fix it. So don't waste your time complaining, expecting other people to continue to react to your complaints. Instead, take action to make a change. It's not about what you're lost or are without. It's about what you have. Tying it right back into Black Widow's quote from Avengers Endgame. I think that was the movie. The quote would make sense to be in Avengers Endgame. But either way, just got to deal with what you have. Be thankful for what you have. And that's our community coffee break here for today. Right now, let's take a short

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0: 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The rest of today, looking at partly cloudy skies with a high up around 88. That'll drop down to a low of 69 tonight, with showers likely heading into the overnight. Then a chance of showers and thunderstorms tomorrow with a high of 80.
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0: That's Snowcaps with Heathcliff on Oak Harbor's Voice of the Firelands 95.3 WLKR. Before that, Symmetric with Black Sheep. Got some more music from Billie Eilish coming up in just a few minutes, but first let's take a short commercial break and have a look at your weather forecast.
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0: 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The rest of today, still looking at partly cloudy skies with a high up around 88. That'll drop down to a low of 69 tonight, with a chance of showers heading towards the overnight. Then we'll see a chance of showers and thunderstorms tomorrow with a high of 80.
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Four non-blondes, what's up on Willard's 95.3 WLKR. Speaking of what's up, stay tuned at the top of the next hour. We'll have the latest world and national news headlines. But right now, we're going to keep the music going with some Hozier. Here's Work Song.

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the Beths till my heart stops on a Monroeville's 95.3 WLKR. What's up, Firelands? It's the Captain Chris Morgan here for another hour on your Monday midday show, hanging out till 3 o'clock for the midday show at least, and then we'll shift gears over to the afternoon drive as we also get you ready for some Guards baseball tonight. Still on the road, but technically back in Ohio, taking on the Reds down in Cincinnati. We'll have pregame warm-up starting at 6:35 tonight with first pitch at 7:10. Later on this hour, we'll have a look at your community calendar, a couple more looks at your weather forecast as well, and of course, plenty of music. So let's get right back to it with Jeff Buckley, Last Goodbye.

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0: Dinosaur Jr., Feel the Pain on Fremont's 95.3 WLKR. Before that, some of the Black Keys, Gold on the Ceiling. We'll have some more music coming right up in just a few minutes, including some of the B-52s and some Smashing Pumpkins. But a look at your weather is next.
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0: 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The rest of today, looking at partly cloudy skies with a high up around 88. That'll drop down to a low of 69 tonight, with a chance of showers heading into the overnight. Then we'll see a chance of showers and maybe some thunderstorms as well tomorrow, with a high of 80.
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Coming up tomorrow, it's an invasive plant species identification program at the Roger Johnson Nature Center from 10 until 11 a.m. This event is free and open to the public. You can take a walk around Osborne Metro Park with Natural Resource Manager Tara to learn to identify some common invasive plant species.

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5: 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Josh Bowman here. I'll be hanging out with my buddy Mark Lane in studio as we talk fall high school sports, including football and volleyball, as well as Cleveland Guardians baseball. 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
0: 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The rest of today, looking at partly cloudy skies with a high up around 88. That'll drop down to a low of 69 tonight with showers likely heading into the overnight. Then we'll see a chance of showers and thunderstorms tomorrow with a high of 80.
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Need to breathe with Say It Now on a New London's 95.3 WLKR. That'll do it for your Monday midday show today. A big thanks for tuning in once again. Kelly Rose will be off again tomorrow, so Johnny S. will be here for the first half of the show. And then at 12 noon, it'll be yours truly once again until 3 o'clock for your Tuesday show. We'll have Soundtrack Tuesday, lunch block of music. Johnny will play Name That Lyric in the 11 o'clock hour. We'll also have your Tuesday community coffee break, so make sure to tune in for your Tuesday midday show right here tomorrow on 95.3. Right now, we're going to shift gears and head over to the afternoon drive until 6:30 tonight. So here's Weezer, Pork and Beans.

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0: Attaboy with Full Cloud on a Norwalk's 95.3 WLKR. What's up, Firelands? It's the Captain Chris Morgan back here for your Monday afternoon drive, hanging out and having some fun as we get you over that case of the Mondays and ready for the rest of the work week. Also prepping for some more Guardians baseball tonight, still on the road, but this time down in Cincinnati taking on the Reds. We'll have pregame warm-up starting at 6:35 with first pitch tonight at 7:10. But before the guards get underway, we'll have a game of music trivia coming up later on this hour. Got a couple looks at your weather forecast as well, and of course, plenty of music as we sit back, relax, get you through the end of the workday and into that drive home here this afternoon. 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
1: Good afternoon, everybody, and happy Monday. Thin high-level clouds are hanging around the area this afternoon. These clouds will continue to filter the sunshine through the afternoon hours. We will eventually see some thicker clouds start to work in late this afternoon. Winds will be sustained up to 10 to 15 miles per hour this afternoon. If you have plans out there, we should have no major weather concerns across the area. This evening, we will continue to see these clouds building in over the area. These clouds should really start to thicken up around dinner time. This will start to bring in our chance for showers and thunderstorms through the area. These storms could be strong or severe and could produce damaging winds, large hail, and heavy rain throughout the area. Winds will continue to be sustained 10 to 15 miles per hour and begin to get gusty as we get into the later evening hours, with gusts as high as 25 miles per hour at times. If you have plans this evening, please be alert for these strong to severe storms and also keep that rain gear handy. Overnight tonight, cloudy skies will continue across the area. Showers and thunderstorms will continue across the area as well. These showers and storms could still produce some gusty winds and bring us some heavy rain. Winds will be sustained 10 to 15 miles per hour overnight, with gusts up to 25 miles per hour at times. If you have plans to be out and about late tonight or early tomorrow morning, be sure to watch for ponding on the roads and be sure to have that rain gear handy just in case. Highs today will reach the mid-80s with that humidity really kicking up out there. Lows tonight will drop back into the upper 60s. Please stay tuned to the Fireland Storm Team page on Facebook regarding tonight's severe weather potential. 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

21 pilots with Stressed Out on Wakeman's Voice of the Firelands, 95.3 WLKR. Don't forget today as well, before we hand things over to Guardians Baseball tonight, we will have that Cedar Point Boardwalk sounder. Make sure when you hear that, you're caller number 5, and you'll not only win a pair of Cedar Point tickets to use right now to go enjoy Boardwalk Nights, but you'll also be entered to win a pair of gold passes for Cedar Point, so you win.

0: ones now, you might win again later, just with one phone call. So when you hear that sounder, be caller number 5 today, and you'll be our winner slash qualifier for this afternoon. Right now, though, we're going to take a short commercial break and have a look at your weather forecast, and then it's right back to the music.
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2: 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No employee or any member of their families of the Elyria Lorraine Broadcasting Company, its advertisers and promoters of any contest are eligible. 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Limit one winner per household every 30 days. 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Grand prize drawings will be determined per contest. 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Winners agree to allow the use of his or her name, likeness, and or voice for additional publicity and advertising purposes for the period of 1 year from the grand prize drawing date without additional compensation. WLKR reserves the right to amend these rules at any time. All decisions of WLKR are final. 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All taxes, including sales tax and federal tax, are the sole responsibility of the winner. Copies of these rules are available by sending a self-addressed stamped envelope to General Contest Rules, care of WLKR, 10327 Milan Road, US Route 250, Milan, Ohio, 44846. 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
0: 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The rest of today, looking at partly cloudy skies with a high up around 88. That'll drop down to a low of 69 tonight, with showers likely heading into the overnight. Then we'll see a chance of showers and thunderstorms tomorrow with a high of 80.
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0: Harry Styles, As It Was, on A New London's 95.3 WLKR. It's that time once again, Firelands. Let's play a game of music trivia. Today, we are playing for a free pair of tickets to go to the Hot Wheels Monster Trucks Glow and Fire Live going on at Rocket Arena in Cleveland August 9th. 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So, if you want to be our winner and get yourself that pair of tickets for a Monster Trucks Live, all you've got to do is be the first to correctly answer our question. Gonna deal with the artist Brandi Carlile for that question here today. And that question is, how old is Brandi Carlile? 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Be the first to call and correctly answer our question, how old is the artist Brandi Carlile? 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
1: 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The rest of today, looking at partly cloudy skies with a high up around 88. That'll drop down to a low of 69 tonight, with showers likely heading into the overnight. Then a chance of showers and thunderstorms tomorrow with a high of 80.
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The Gand Harvest with Downtime on a Mylands 95.3 WLKR. We've got a winner in today's game of music trivia. Bam. Our winner today is Ben from Mylan. He was the first to correctly answer our question, which was, how old is the artist Brandi Carlile? And he correctly answered that Brandi Carlile is 45 years old. So congratulations, Ben. You're our winner today, and you're going away with a free pair of tickets for the Hot Wheels Monster Trucks Glow and Fire live show going on at Rocket Arena on August 9th. Have a great time and enjoy all the monster truck fun. I'm sure it's going to be a blast. But now let's take a listen to that 45-year-old artist. Here is Brandi Carlile with Dreams.

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Snail mail with tractor beam on Port Clinton's 95.3 WLKR. What's up, Firelands? It's the Captain Chris Morgan getting into hour number two of your Monday afternoon drive, hanging out and having some fun as we get you over that case of the Mondays and ready for the rest of the work week, but also prep for some more Guardians baseball tonight. They're down in Cincinnati taking on the Reds with pregame warm-up starting at 6:35 and first pitch at 7:10 for the Guards here tonight. But before then, we'll have a look at your community calendar later on this hour, couple more looks at your weather forecast as well, and of course, plenty of music. Don't forget as well, keep listening for that Cedar Point Boardwalk sounder, and when you hear it, be caller number 5 to be our winner for today. Let's get right back to the music right now, though, with a little David Bowie. Here's Rebel Rebel.

0: churches with Miracle on Plymouth's Voice of the Firelands, 95.3 WLKR. We'll have some more music coming up in just a few minutes, including some church, singular this time, and some Edwin Collins, but a look at your weather forecast is next.
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1: 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The rest of today, looking at partly cloudy skies with a high up around 88. That'll drop down to a low of 69 tonight, with a chance of showers heading into the overnight. Then we'll see a chance of showers and thunderstorms tomorrow with a high of 80.
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0: 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We'll be right back with another look at your weather forecast after this short commercial break. Then it's right back to the music, so don't go away.
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3: There's nearly 678,290,000 kids under 5 around the world. But what's so important about being 5? A lot, it turns out. Children who live to age 5 are twice as likely to reach adulthood. That's why vaccines matter so much. For 40 years, Rotary and partners have delivered vaccines globally. Like here. And even here. Impressive. Right? But 12.5 million children are still totally unvaccinated. Rotary knows we can find them. Because when Rotary and Indian vaccinators looked for families at bus and train stations, used motorbikes, and trekked house to house, they lowered polio cases by 94%. See? It can be done. And the results are worth it. Let's ensure that all children grow up safe from preventable diseases.
0: 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The rest of today, still looking at partly cloudy skies with a high up around 88. That'll drop down to a low of 69 tonight with a chance of showers heading into the overnight, and a chance of showers and thunderstorms tomorrow with a high of 80.
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The boss, Bruce Springsteen, born to run on Berlin Heights 95.3 WLKR. Make sure you stay with us. We'll have the latest local, state, and national news coming your way here at the top of the hour. But for right now, let's keep the music going with some head in the heart. 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
5: 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Good afternoon, I'm Mike Lilje. A case against a Norwalk man involving a child sex crime has been dismissed by a Huron County judge. The Norwalk Reflector reports that the case against 31-year-old Javon McCarty was dismissed after the prosecutor's office met with the victim and the victim's family, where the request was made for dismissal. McCarty's dismissed charges include gross sexual imposition, sexual battery, and rape. The victim was reportedly under the age of 13, with the crimes allegedly happening in 2015 and 2016. McCarty had previously pleaded not guilty. The charges can be refiled at a later date. A 91-year-old woman was recently charged with OVI. The Sandusky Register says that deputies were called for a report of a car circling a parking lot in the 200 block of Rye Beach Road in Huron. Authorities then stopped a woman where they noticed an overwhelming odor of intoxicating beverages. She does not have any prior OVI convictions. Police in Lorain have arrested a 16-year-old boy and charged him with murder. The boy allegedly shot and killed 67-year-old Robert Lewis at a home on G Street Saturday morning. Investigators said that the boy has been staying with Lewis while his parents were away. A Monroeville woman has been sentenced to prison time after assaulting a deputy. According to the Sandusky Register, 45-year-old Nicole McKenzie accepted a plea deal where she pleaded guilty to assaulting a police officer and burglary. McKenzie was sentenced to 2.5 years in prison. The incident took place in March at an Oxford Township home where McKenzie was reportedly violating a protection order. In sports, the Cleveland Guardians were swept over the weekend in St. Petersburg against the Tampa Bay Rays. Guardians have now lost 5 in a row, but they return to action tonight in Cincinnati at 7:10 p.m., and you can hear it right here on 95.3 WLKR. A look at the weather from the National Weather Service. For tonight, showers and thunderstorms possible. Some of the storms could produce heavy rainfall. Low temperatures around 69 degrees. For tomorrow, we do have a chance of showers and thunderstorms, mainly before noon, otherwise partially sunny. Highs will reach right around 80 degrees. I'm Mike Lilje, 95.3 WLKR Local News. Up next, the latest in world and national news headlines.
6: AP News. I'm Ed Donahue. President Trump is demanding the Senate skip its August break until it passes a strict proof of citizenship voting bill. Here's the AP's Sagar Magani.
7: They shouldn't leave town. 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

Greta Van Fleet, When the Curtain Falls, on Norwalk's 95.3 WLKR. What's up, Firelands? It's the Captain Chris Morgan, still here on your Monday afternoon drive, hanging out and having some fun as we get you over that case of the Mondays and ready for the rest of the work week, but also prepped for some more Guardians baseball tonight. They're on the road to taking on the Cincinnati Reds with pregame warm-up starting at 6:35 and first pitch again this evening at 7:10. But before the Guards get underway, we'll have another look at your community calendar later on this hour, a couple more looks at your weather forecast as well, and of course, plenty of music, so let's get right back to it with NXS, Never Tear Us Apart.

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1: I bet they put all the stuff that sucks on in the morning just to, like, get us to go to school.
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0: Wild Wild Life by the Talking Heads on a Marbleheads, Voice of the Firelands, 95.3 WLKR. We'll have some more music coming up in just a few minutes, including some Portugal the Man and a little Green Day, but a look at your weather forecast is next. It's time now for a look at your WLKR Entertainment Guide. The Norwalk Amphitheater will host the Firelands String Quartet on July 29th as part of the free summer concert series from 6:30 to 8 p.m. Kids' music activities start at 6. On Thursday, July 30th, Leah Mara and the River Boys and Reverend Lee will be on the PNC stage at the Rock and Roll Hall of Fame. It's a free show with RSVP. Doors open at 7 and the show starts at 8. Looking into August, on Sunday the 2nd, Men at Work with Toad the Wet Sprocket and Shonen Knife will play Kane Park in Cleveland Heights. The Foo Fighters and Queens of the Stone Age will play Huntington Bank Field in Cleveland on August 10. 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
0: 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The rest of today, still looking at partly cloudy skies with a high up around 88. That'll drop down to a low of 69 tonight, with showers likely.

0: heading into the overnight. Then we'll see a chance of showers and thunderstorms tomorrow with a high of 80.
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0: 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Let's take another short commercial break and we'll have a look at your weather forecast after that. Then it's right back to the music.
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1: 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The rest of today is still looking at partly cloudy skies with a high up around 88. That'll drop down to a low of 69 tonight, with showers likely heading into the overnight. Then we'll see a chance of showers and storms tomorrow with a high of 80.
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0: Jealous Again by the Black Crowes. Anna Collins, 95.3 WLKR. Before we get back to some more music, let's see what's going on with the Guardians heading into their matchup with Cincinnati tonight, as Jim Rosenhaus gives us today's Guardians update.
1: Hi, this is Jim Rosenhaus with your Guardians update. New series for the Guardians starts tonight in Cincinnati. They'll take on the Reds 3 in a row at Great American Ballpark, and here's your pitching matchups and game times. All the games the next 3 nights starting at 7:10, including tonight with Slade Ciccone on the mound for Cleveland against Chase Burns, a 12-game winner for the Reds. Gavin Williams, a 10-game winner, will be on the mound for Cleveland tomorrow night against right-hander Brady Singer. And then the series finale Wednesday night features Joey Cantillo for the Guardians against Rhett Lauder for Cincinnati. With your Guardians update, I'm Jim Rosenhaus.
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